0: Enjoy the music.
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2: Ya, even tonight I think I have some classes.
1: Oh. Oke. Malam ini berarti jam berapa?
3: Pakai Inggris.
2: Yeah.
1: Yes.
3: What time?
2: At 8 p.m.
0: 8 p.m. Oh, yeah. And every day?
1: We are gonna join.
2: Yeah, mostly every night.
0: Oh, wow.
1: Tiap hari ya, tiap malam ya. Oke.
0: Okay. Oke. Okay. Yeah. Berarti
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0: 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Kayak ini ya, night owl ya.
1: 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Berhantu.
0: 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Okay. Okay. Terus ada Kak Hanani juga.
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0: Ini aktivitas sehari-harinya gimana Kak selain jadi duta bahasa
1: 2022
0: ya? Mm-hmm. Oke.
3: Okay. Yeah. Currently I work as presenter.
1: Wow, good man.
0: Yes.
3: I'm TV presenter at TVRI. Okay.
1: Oh.
3: We are in
1: really?
3: The same institution really? Ya.
0: Yes. Uh-huh. Kakak adik.
1: I never see you.
0: Ah, parah sih. Wah, parah-parah.
1: Mini soccer with
3: Farid.
1: Farid, Rio. Chandra.
3: Oh, yeah. Ah. TV presenter in news. News,
0: okay.
3: News. I'm news presenter.
0: News presenter.
3: Okay. At TVRI. Mm-hmm. And that. And now I join Ikatan Duta Bahasa Riau.
1: Oh,
3: Ikatan Duta okay. Bahasa Riau. But mm-hmm. I'm Duta Bahasa Riau 2022 mm-hmm. as juara 2. 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
0: 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Okay. 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
3: Exactly.
0: Oh, oke. Okay.
3: Hi Vega, this.
0: Langsung di mention ya.
1: Oke.
0: Okay. Alex,
1: apa?
0: Kita kenal lagi dong sebelahnya.
1: Oh iya,
0: Abdul dong.
1: Ketutup, sorry.
0: Wah, tanda ini ada apa ya?
1: Dapa, okay. Dapa.
0: Kalau Dapa gimana Dapa nih aktivitasnya?
1: Ini Hanani.
4: I'm student.
0: Okay.
4: Currently, I'm in 7th semester, and right now I'm still pursuing my thesis, and it's quite a pressure for me.
0: It's okay. It's okay.
4: Besides that, to not only focus on my thesis, I also join in many youth organization and also social.

0: project. So yeah, my life has been so quite busy, I think. This day, because I also pursuing my thesis and also in your organization, I think. Yeah.
1: Wow, I see. Berarti semuanya punya kesibukan masing-masing, gitu ya. 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
2: Padahal
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2: bahasa Indonesia, kan duta bahasa
3: Indonesia.
0: But in
3: we have a mission
0: and purpose.
3: First to
0: Okay, so in duta bahasa we have a motto. Is this first? We have to prioritizing the use of
3: Indonesia.
0: Bahasa Indonesia, Indonesian language. And second is to preserve local language in our of course. And the last is mastering a foreign language.
3: That's why we're very welcome to join this session.
0: That's right.
3: And also to practice our English.
1: The third mission ya, berarti ya, maksudnya di bahasa asing ini.
2: Oh gitu ya, duta bahasa ya.
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2: 1638.
3: Yeah, familiar.
1: Oke.
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2: How about a year?
1: 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Oke, dari teacher kita.
3: Our teacher.
4: Well, for year, I think most of the people use in, right? Just like what we discussed before.
2: In.
4: So in 2020 something. And for the numbers, some people will say 2025 and 2025, which is not a big deal. Everybody can use anything.
2: Oh, berarti gak ada yang malah benar, gak ada ya? Bisa,
3: both are okay.
4: Yeah, both are okay. Go with anything.
3: Yeah, it's also like American style and also British style. In British style, they put N 2000 and
2: two. Oh, gitu misalnya.
3: And what? But in American style, yeah, we can use 2026 or something like that. It's easier.
1: Okay.
3: Correct me if I'm wrong.
1: Okay.
2: Oh iya, soalnya dulu kan kalau Piala Dunia kan 2002 gitu kan. Oh, itu berarti American style. British style. Okay. Nanti kalau 2026 itu American style.
3: I guess.
1: But
3: no problem. But
1: both are
3: okay.
2: Okay.
1: Itu tadi balik lagi ya. 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Okay. 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
1: our English.
2: Our English, wah so gaul lu.
1: Sering ya?
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2: Gimana tuh kalau ada yang mengalami hal seperti itu?
1: Menghadapinya.
4: I think we can hear.
2: Dava.
0: I think language is flexible, so I think people can use it in proper ways as long as it's not harm people. I think it's okay. As long as we can connect, we can communicate, and the message is delivered well, I think that's okay. But yeah, we can really adjust the context. Like yeah, if you want a more proper to give an information, like in public communication, I think we should more put attention to the grammar, but I think practice in daily conversation is really important to just brave to speak, not really think about the grammar, I think.
1: Okay.
2: Don't worry about the grammar.
1: Yes, jangan dipikirin deh ya apa pastinya, karena ya kita juga sama-sama belajar ya. 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Okay. Karena practice make perfect kata orang.
2: Sounds great bro.
1: Kata orang. 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Itu benar atau enggak?
2: Benar dong.
1: Apakah kalian rasakan juga hal itu gitu?
4: Ya, yeah, practice makes perfect.
0: Is of course.
4: Can I share some of my experience?
2: Of course, okay, of course.
1: Sure.
4: So, go ahead. What I learned for this moment or for the past 4 years, I think the biggest mistake of people learning English is because they want to learn it.
0: Yes.
3: Yeah, yeah,
4: for
3: yeah,
4: me,
3: yeah.
4: Don't learn it, but live it. Okay. So live with it. Live it. Yeah, okay. That will be one of the fastest method for you to learn any languages. Even we learn Bahasa Indonesia, right? Sorry.
1: Okay, okay, okay, okay, okay. Okay. Yeah. Okay.
4: Maybe we can.
3: Yeah, I can elaborate this. talking about our topic, yeah, masih berkaitan dengan topik kita. I don't remember specifically, but when I was elementary school, the simple things that we learn about English, aku nggak ingat kalau okay, sekarang kita lagi belajar tentang tanggal, waktu, tahun. No, I don't remember that moment, but I still remember when my teacher write down on the whiteboard, they tulis hari ini Sunday, tanggalnya berapa sedemikian jelas. So I can remember the moment. That's why I can still remember how to use on, in, and also Sunday, Monday, because from that moment, because my teacher write down on the whiteboard, because we want to live with the English, not learn how to use English.
1: Okay.
3: Yeah. And also we have to know the reason or our purpose to speak English.
0: Yes.
3: In Balai Bahasa, we have a program Bahasa Indonesia Penutur Asing. There is a foreigner want to learn Indonesia, and when we meet them, kita tuh diarahan untuk ngomongnya pakai bahasa Indonesia ke mereka because they want to learn Indonesia.
2: Okay.
3: Okay, we can mirroring with our session today. Karena kita lagi belajar bahasa Inggris, ya just say it in English, but we can mix it bahasa. That's okay, because they just want to learn Indonesia and also we want to learn English. So it is our process to learn bahasa.
1: Okay. 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Itu dia tadi. Mungkin Deva punya pengalaman waktu kecil tentang belajar
0: of
1: ini.
0: I have.
1: Live it with English.
0: I clearly agree with Bang Syahid that we don't have to really learn English, but to live with it. Okay. So my experience. Since I was a child, I usually like to read Japanese mangas or Japanese comics. You know
2: that. Which manga do you favorite?
0: Yes.
3: This topic.
0: The story start from that. Okay. So basically, in Indonesia, there is no a lot of Indonesia translations or versions of that comic. So I just found the English translation. So if I want to know the next story, I should read in English and I should learn it, and then I keep practicing my reading skills and then start to speaking. So I think I don't have a really intention to learn English, but just to live with it.
2: My English version lebih dulu keluarnya biasa.
1: Kebutuhan tontonan ternyata.
2: Nah, kan bisa komik nih manga.
1: Manga ya.
2: Apa sih? Which one?
0: Naruto.
1: The
2: end.
0: What?
2: Kada berat. Tamat. Selesai.
0: Iya.
2: Selesai kan?
1: Oke.
2: Berarti masing-masing
1: punya
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2: Dari game kan bisa dari game gitu ya.
4: Yes, exactly. I have one friend and he is super into games, and then English follows. All of a sudden he can just speak English. So live with it, right? And practice.
1: Okay.
2: Main game apa deh tuh?
4: I think he plays every game. Right? Oh, he just go with everything.
2: Apanya kalau game-game yang agak mafia, gangster-gangster, misalnya Russian action, Russian action nanti dia.
1: Malah bahaya itu ya. Oke, okay, teman Pro 2, kita bakal balik lagi, masih ngobrol.

0: people go back to school or work on me, what am I?
1: Monday.
0: Oke, okay, mana gitu ya.
2: Friday.
0: Yeah.
2: Yeah.
0: Gitu aja, just simple as that. Jadi, tapi kalian harus buat bell-nya dulu nih.
2: Ya. Yeah.
0: 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Apa nih? Kalau dari Dava apa? 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Tetot atau apa gitu?
1: Tet.
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3: Tit.
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2: 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Itu sensor ya
0: sebenarnya. Kalau Syahid.
4: I'll go with
0: Uy. Okay. Uy. Oke. Okay. Nanti the fastest bakal cepetan jawab.
2: Yeah.
0: Terus juga nanti bakal ada hadiahnya. Okay. Dari Dito.
2: Loh.
3: Oke, we're so excited for you.
0: Oke. First, pertanyaan pertama. Okay, ini harus cepet-cepetan ya.
2: The first question is... Ayo, Pak.
0: Loh, Dito. Oh, aku ya. Oke, okay, baik. I'm the last month of year. I come after November. I'm also known for holidays and New Year celebration. Okay. Hana nih, Hana nih.
3: December.
2: Of course.
0: Okay. Correct.
2: So easy lah.
0: Yes. 10 point. 10 point for Hana nih. Next.
2: Okay, next. Clue-nya adalah. I am the second month of the year. Gampang sih ya, gampang ini mah.
0: Nggak, ini kan cepet-cepetan.
2: Yeah, okay. I'm usually the shortest month. Yeah, I have 28 days.
3: February.
2: Nyerah, nyerah itu kayaknya segar.
0: Ngalah.
2: Ready sih. Oke.
0: 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Oke.
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0: 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Hanani, 0-0.
3: Go guys.
0: Let's go. Tadi semangat nih mana? Ayo, semangat.
2: For the information, the price is 2 million.
0: Oh, wow. 2 million apa nih?
2: 2 million. Rupes.
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2: Clue ya.
0: I come after night.
2: Yeah.
0: People usually wake up during me. Breakfast is commonly eaten. Oi.
2: Okay. Syahid.
4: Morning.
0: Oh. Correct.
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0: 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Actually, I'm still part of the morning. I came 2 hours before noon. This English zone start at me.
2: Tang. Ayo.
0: 3. 2.
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0: Okay.
2: Okay.
3: Afternoon.
0: Belum. Okay. Belum. Mungkin boleh.
2: Ulang lagi, yeah. Pak.
0: I'm not morning anymore. Bukan.
3: Okay.
0: I'm still part of the morning.
2: Ini paling penting.
0: I come 2 hours before noon. This English zone start at me.
1: Ah, 10 o'clock.
0: Billy.
1: I start.
3: Time.
0: Okay.
3: I think it was more clear.
0: Okay.
2: Dava pemenangnya.
0: Dava. This game.
2: Dava.
0: Level 1. Dava pemenangnya.
2: Dava hadiah.
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3: We want more.
0: Okay.
2: Okay. Next game, Pak.
0: Next game.
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0: 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Okay. 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
3: This or that.
0: Yeah, this or that.
2: This or that. Gitu. Oke. Okay. Kita mulai, Pak.
0: Oke. Yang pertama. Just did. Apa nih?
2: Oke, okay, the first one is summer or rainy days. Tuh, dua, tiga.
1: Rainy days.
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2: Kenapa rainy days?
4: Briefing dulu.
2: Kenapa?
1: I don't know. When rains comes, I would love to sleep.
3: Sleep. Indomie.
1: Yeah.
0: We need blanket.
1: Okay. And the smell of the rain is the really great.
0: Petrikol.
2: Anak senja berarti kan. 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
0: 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FYI, bahasa Prancis.
3: Measuring in Prancis, really?
0: No, no. It's a lie.
2: Apa? Croissant.
1: Croissant.
3: Bonjour.
0: Bonjour. 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Kan ini musim asap summer juga ya kayaknya ya.
4: I think in my mind I want to say rainy but I don't know.
0: Oh.
4: So why? I think I'll just change to rainy day.
0: Oh, okay. Okay.
3: So we have a chemistry.
0: Yeah. Yeah. Okay.
4: Summer in Pekanbaru it will be super hot.
0: Yes, of course.
2: Smoke.
4: I think smoke.
3: And all the smoke.
0: Yes, that's our problem.
2: Yeah, yeah.
0: Okay. The next is weekend or weekday?
2: 1, 2, 3.
1: Weekend.
0: Oh. Kompak banget nih.
4: Weekend for us nothing.
0: Yes.
4: No.
0: For us there is no difference.
3: I can relate with you guys.
0: There is no difference between weekend or weekdays.
2: Weekday or weekend.
0: Kenapa kita yang jadi curhat di sini?
2: Why weekend?
4: Weekend I just sleep all day.
0: Yes. Oh.
1: Wow. Same.
2: Enggak nonton Doraemon gitu.
4: After watching Doraemon. Okay. Okay.
2: Kalau Kak Rani dengan Dava, kenapa suka weekend?
1: I think who don't love weekend?
3: No, because my schedule on this month paling banyak di weekday.
2: Oh, oke. Okay.
3: My
2: libur.
3: Sleep on weekday.
2: Holiday.
0: Okay. Weekend adalah hari yang ini ya. Hari libur adalah hari
3: depend
0: yang
3: on schedule.
2: Yeah. Okay. Depend on schedule. Okay. Benar, benar.
0: Benar.
2: Jadi seminggu full rupanya. Dava tadi karena ya same. Enjoy aja.
1: Yes.
0: Enjoy aja.
2: Tapi bukannya kamu kalau Sabtu Minggu malah nulis lanjutin skripsi, lanjutin tesis sama.
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2: 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Okay.
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2: Oh, menunggu dosen itu lama
1: yes,
2: ya.
1: That's right.
2: Itu ya
1: salah
2: satu.
0: Oke. Next.
2: Sunday or morning?
0: Hah? Morning?
3: Morning.
0: Morning. Sorry guys.
2: Night or morning?
3: Oh,
2: okay.
3: Oh
0: ya, tadi mau nulis itu. Tapi ini
2: Mas, kok agak aneh. Oke. Sunday or Monday?
4: Sunday or Monday?
3: Sunday or Monday?
4: Or night or morning?
3: Night or morning?
2: Sunday or Monday?
3: Morning person.
0: Ya morning. Aduh.
2: Ah.
0: Ya tadi maksudnya pagi hari atau malam hari yang sukanya.
2: Morning or night.
0: Yeah, morning or morning person or
3: morning.
2: Oke. Kenapa? Karena kalau tapi kalau morning banyak kesel capek gitu. Morning.
4: Morning person.
2: Siapa yang morning? Siapa yang morning tadi? Karena ini morning. Kenapa morning?
3: Ya, because yeah in the morning we can see the sunrise, okay. We can touch the grass.
2: Oh,
3: yeah.
2: Ah, bahasa banget ya.
1: Puisi.
0: Romantisasi setiap hal kayaknya.
3: Yeah. I mean it's important thing. Kalau kita dapat cahaya matahari pagi, suasana pagi itu nge-boost our
2: mood,
3: our mood, or something like that.
2: Morning vibes.
0: Okay, morning vibes lebih seger kayaknya ya.
3: Exactly.
1: I'm morning person, I think, because I just don't like night. Like it's dark. Yes. It's the end of the day, like especially it's an important day, yeah. So I think the night is worse.
3: Yeah, you don't like the vibe.
1: The vibe is not really good.
2: Okay,
4: the opposite of me, then. Because I would love to go with night.
2: Because he teach in
3: yeah,
0: night time, well. Yeah.
4: And it's more quiet. I will touch grass at night.
2: Oh, be careful.
0: But we don't know.
2: Maybe some snack.
0: Yes. You know, there is
2: out know, there.
3: At the night, there's a carbon monoxide yang dilepaskan.
0: Wow. Benar-benar.
3: So you don't have to touch the grass.
2: Yeah, yeah, nggak boleh, nggak boleh. Oke, benar-benar sih.
0: Berasa bener. 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
3: exactly.
0: gitu. 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Terus terakhir.
2: Apa terakhir?
0: Coba. 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Yang ini aja deh.
2: Mana?
0: Ini. Okay. What month do you like the most? Bulan apa yang paling disukain? Bulan lahir kah?
2: Start
0: atau
2: from
0: bulan ketika jadi juara
2: atau bulan
0: di bahasa jadi,
2: anniversary
0: anniversary
3: monthsary
0: monthsary ya month bulan apa nih
2: siapa dulu
0: boleh dari Dava
2: dulu
0: deh.
1: Let me think first.
0: Okay.
3: I think it's hard question.
0: Yeah. Okay.
2: Oh, no.
1: We don't have a really
4: it's not hard for me now.
0: Okay. Silakan.
4: I will choose December.
0: Why?
4: Right? You agree with me, right?
2: Sagittarius.
4: Oh. I mean, I was born in December and I love long holiday of December, right? Okay. New Year.
2: Yeah, yeah.
4: New Year, same me.
2: Yeah.
0: Okay.
2: Suka kena vibes akhir tahunnya ya.
4: Yeah, and long holidays well.
0: Yes. Okay. Berarti emang Desember ini menjadi salah satu bulan yang banyak juga ya orang-orang suka ya.
2: Iya.
0: Okay.
2: Karena wake me when December end katanya.
0: Oh.
2: September.
0: September bukan Desember, Cenah. Okay, next. Yeah. Siapa dulu?
3: I think there is no specific month, but I love the
0: suasananya.
3: Okay. Oh, ini Idul Fitri. Maybe it can be February,
0: Hijriah.
3: Shawwal. In Arabic we can say Shawwal.
0: In Hijriah itu ya.
3: Yeah, in Hijriah. I love Shawwal. Because there's many discount. Discount and I love the vibes in Shawwal.
0: Wah,
3: Ramadan and also Syawal, right?
0: Perfect combo.
3: As a Muslim.
0: I agree.
2: Tapi aku tetap siaran ya.
3: It's okay.
0: Ini baru seneng-seneng langsung dijatuhin ya. Ternyata memang iya. Oke. Kalau dia apa nih?
1: I think I don't really have a specific month, but I think I will go with September.
0: Oh, this month.
2: Special nih pasti.
1: I think, in my opinion, September has there really a lot of activities like, I don't know, like youth organizations and many competitions are held in September. So I think it's a big month for me, I think.
0: Okay.
1: So in my experience, I have a lot of activities in September, like past 1 year, 1 year ago and 2 years ago. Okay. Like 1 year ago, I'm in Duta Bahasa Nasional, and 2 years ago, I'm in Duta Gender Nasional. So there's a lot of activities in September, I think.
3: Okay.
2: Bulan bahasa? Bulan
1: October.
2: Berapa? October.
0: Okay, nggak apa-apa. Bulan depan ya.
2: Iya. Jadi persiapannya.
0: Karena persiapan itu yang ditunggu kayaknya.
2: Okay. Terakhir bah, kasih mereka kesempatan untuk menyampaikan satu kalimat atau yang simple aja.
0: About this topic.
2: Quotes mungkin boleh atau apa sedikit aja.
0: Atau pesan or tips for teman Pro 2 boleh.
2: Singkat aja.
4: For viewers at home, for mama, my dad, my granny.
0: Winning award
2: guys.
4: Okay. For viewers at home who wants to learn English, just go for practice. It doesn't matter if you go with broken grammar. Everything will follow. Fluency and everything.
2: Okay.
4: And if you're here in Pekanbaru, come visit us in English Zone.
2: Wow. Come to English Zone.
0: English Zone.
2: Thank you, Shahid. Dava.
1: Okay, I think to wrap up our conversation today, I think everyone should know that language is not about perfections, but it's about connection. So just speak, just tell the message, and don't be afraid of mistakes, and don't be afraid of what people say and what people think. I think that is all.
0: Okay.
2: Don't be afraid, Tifa. Okay.
0: Yes. That's right.
3: And the last one. Yeah, a simple... Just live your life and peace, love, and go. Thank you.
0: Pantas pengen terakhir.
2: Tahun 99 berarti. 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
0: Wah, keren-keren. 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
2: relate ya rupanya ya.
0: Sorry. Sorry, Bapak. Okay. Thank you guys for coming to English Corner di hari ini. 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
2: Yes,
0: kita benar. 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
0: Semoga minggu depan ada lagi dengan topik yang lain. 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So, okay. 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
2: Dito juga pamit.
0: Dan bye-bye.
3: Thank you for having us.
2: 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Bye. 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
3: So I want a film about a girl. She wants to avoid love. Wants to avoid responsibilities. She's very confused. But also knows what she wants. Just to enjoy summer.

I was in aisles in the market, it's strange. We want to be secret, but this town don't know how to keep it that way. You want to fly free, I swear I want the same. But our mothers and fathers don't want it that way.